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2: 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I'm from the dirty, but that Chico nice. 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
2: Hi, this is Jenny.
0: Kevin from Tame Impala. Kapris.

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3: 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Okay. Let me tell you the story of that guy. First you loved